Hello, check. Hello, check. Hello, check. 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Hello, check. Hello, check. Hello, check.

check. 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Hello, check. Hello, check. Hello, check. Hello, check. Hello, check. Hello, check.

0: What's the meaning of Ullu?
1: What are you talking, man? I don't know what I'm talking.
0: Okay, Rama, thank you, Rama. He doesn't know. Okay, you can sit.
2: Thank you, Rama.
0: This young lady, Parvati, nice lady, beautiful lady. You are wife?
2: Papa, car wipe puni ke papa la. Papa,
0: hey, what are you doing, man? Hey, no. I asked you, this young lady, Parvati, short lady, beautiful lady, you are wife? Wife? I mean, budedi. This one.
2: Oh, budedi, trattu mara. Aya mini kenda, appa mini kenda, nerveru. Nenu budedi attu.
0: I don't know what I'm talking, man.
2: Come on, young lady.
0: Hello, gentlemen. Hello, nice to meet you.
3: Nice to meet you.
0: My name is Dhanraj.
3: Okay.
0: I'm from United States of America. I'm from USA.
3: Okay.
0: May I know your name, please?
3: I'm Deepak.
0: Deepak?
3: Yeah.
0: Deepak?
3: Yeah, okay.
0: Nice name.
3: Thank you.
0: Nice to meet you also. Nice to meet you. Nice to meet you.
3: Okay.
0: You're a good boy.
3: Thank you.
2: Drink.
0: Hello, gentlemen. Why he ran away from here? Why, man?
3: I don't know.
0: Okay. My name is Dhanraj, you know.
3: Okay.
0: Please tell me.
3: What happened?
0: Mr. Bhaskar.
3: Yeah.
0: Advocate staying here.
3: Yeah, here only. He's my dad.
0: Oh, you are son of Mr. Bhaskar.
3: Yeah.
0: Oh, nice to meet you, gentlemen. Nice to meet you.
3: Excuse me, regarding which proposal came here?
0: Oh, regarding my proposal, you know.
3: Yo, Mr. Dhanraj.
0: Yeah, sure.
3: Proposal.
0: Yeah.
3: My God, from USA.
0: Yeah, sure, of course, yeah.
3: Very sorry. Please take a seat.
0: Please call your mom and dad. Yeah,
3: oh, Rama. Be careful, more. Oh, Rama.
2: ఎంచిన నీ తమ్మిద మాలు పర్పేరు మారాయా ముందు చాక నిజంగా ఎంచిన